0: LNG facility will help meet growing demand for lower emission marine fuel while making better use of the company's existing natural gas system. Fortis President and CEO David Hutchins says the project offers benefits beyond shipping.
1: By providing a solution for marine fueling, Tilbury increases the utilization of our energy system, which helps lower its costs for our customers while supporting the economic growth and trade through our largest Canadian port here.
0: The proposed expansion still requires additional regulatory approvals, but Fortis says it will strengthen trade through the Port of Vancouver and support long-term economic growth.
2: Summit weather.
0: In Terrace and Kitimat, mainly cloudy skies continue through the rest of the afternoon with a 40% chance of showers later today and a high of 17. Tonight, showers continue with a low of 10. Looking ahead to tomorrow, expect a mix of sun and cloud with a 70% chance of showers with a high of 16. Tomorrow night brings cloudy periods with a 40% chance of showers and windy conditions with a low of 11. Over in Prince Rupert, cloudy skies continue through the rest of the afternoon with a 30% chance of showers before periods of rain begin later today with a high of 16. Tonight, periods of rain continue with a low of 12. Tomorrow, periods of rain are expected with a temperature holding steady near 14. Tomorrow night, the showers continue with a low of 12. For Vista News, I'm Ada McCloskey.
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Derek and the Dominoes, Adam Lambert, Prince. There really is something for everybody coming up. Like this song from Wide Mouth Mason. It's My Old Self on Summit Radio, Terrace and Kitimat Soundtrack.

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My name's David, and the 107th Bulkley Valley Exhibition is coming up August 27th to the 30th. 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

Four non-blondes, what's up here on Summit Radio? My name's David, and there's a whole whack of TV and movie news, especially with Comic-Con going on down in San Diego, so we got a lot to talk about coming up. I'll try to make it quick. Before we get to that, though, here's a great track from Alanah Miles. Still got this thing on Summit.

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1: It's time to round up your favorite cowpokes for the 2026 Bulkley Valley Exhibition, August 27th to 30th. 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

Bruce Hornsby and The Range, The Way It Is on Summit Radio. My name's David, filling in for Mike, and there is a ton going on in TV and movies with Comic-Con going on right now, so let's get right to it. Alicia Silverstone and Tim Heidecker are the latest to join the cast of Lizard Music in undisclosed roles. John Bernthal said in a recent interview he thinks it's possible the Punisher could receive his less practical but comic book accurate costume with the white gloves and boots. That'd be fun to see. And speaking of Marvel, there's a new look on Discussing Films Twitter at Tombstone in Spider-Man Brand New Day. In a recent interview, Zach Cregger revealed that Resident Evil star Austin Abrams could have died if he'd been one step to the right while filming a scene with an exploding dummy. You can actually catch that scene very briefly in the trailer. Good thing he wasn't standing to the right. There's a new poster for Wildwood from Leica Studios on their Instagram. Comes to theaters in October. And to promote the upcoming Ty West film Ebenezer, Johnny Depp appeared in full costume as Scrooge at Comic-Con San Diego. Must have been brutally hot considering it's Comic-Con San Diego. Also a trailer for that up on YouTube as well. There's a new clip from Casper Kelly's Buddy teaching you how to perform the Buddy Glide, his famous dance, before everything gets all horror-y and crazy. Batman Caped Crusader news. Matthew Needham from House of the Dragon and Doctor Who is voicing the Joker in the new season. And Kenan Thompson, Vanessa Bayer, Melissa O'Neill, Mike Henry, Aaron Lee, and Jessica Lowe have all joined the voice cast of Stewie, the spinoff that I feel like is 20 years too late, but Stewie goes to his preschool class and goes everywhere in space and time and goes on unforgettable adventures. Apparently the canon of that's kind of separate from Family Guy. Netflix has re-teamed with Yon Sang-ho on a new live-action Parasite TV series, where it sounds like there's questioning if how or if parasites and humans can coexist. Sounds pretty interesting. Lucy Lawless on Instagram talked about the canceled Xena reboot from about 10 years ago and what she'd like for the character in a new film as opposed to a TV series. So actually something worth checking out if you're a big fan of Lucy Lawless and a big fan of Xena Warrior Princess. And the Power Rangers reboot at Disney Plus is still in active development. That was revealed at Comic-Con. I really do hope that it's just as campy as it was in the 90s. Empire Magazine has some great pictures from Lord of the Rings, The Rings of Power Season 3 up on their Instagram. Definitely check that out if you're excited for that. And if you're looking forward to Blade Runner 2099, Entertainment Weekly has new photos of Michelle Yeoh as a replicant and Hunter Schafer impersonating a replicant from Blade Runner 2099. Super excited for that. There's a couple of Lanterns tie-in Funko Pop figures, so we get a first look at Sinestro and Hal Jordan in the Green Lantern outfits, and I mean, I guess Funko Pops are still relevant. The official Doctor Who YouTube page shared a video of Sir Chris Hoy and Greg McHugh stealing Sylvester McCoy's TARDIS to shepherd King Charles III and Queen Camilla to the Commonwealth Games. Doctor Who ain't dead quite yet. It's a new trailer for the third season of Percy Jackson and the Olympians on Disney Plus's YouTube. And finally, a clip from the Sunday season finale of Rick and Morty, where Rick admits the chili was too spicy and that it pans out to reveal that him and Morty have exploded from the waist down. Summer's head is blown off, Jerry is on fire, and it looks like Beth has just been vaporized. That's some spicy chili.

0: Summit.
1: In 1955, Kitimat's railway station was built to serve Alcan's aluminum smelter and was a part of a bold vision for Kitimat as the town of the future. The station welcomed workers from around the world and stood as a symbol of industrial progress. Though trains stopped decades ago, the building remains a vital link to our past. Thanks to community efforts, it's now a federally protected heritage site, preserving Kitimat's unique story for generations to come.
0: World-class fishing, hiking, and the occasional spirit bear.
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1: In the 1950s, Kitimat was a town on the rise, but growth wasn't moving fast enough for the Alcan Aluminum Company. They needed the Canadian National Railway to extend from Terrace to Kitimat, and that's exactly what happened with the construction of the historic Kitimat Station. Its modern 20th century design made it the jewel of the North. With the flow of freight, passengers, and communication lines, this allowed Kitimat and Alcan to grow together, becoming a true powerhouse of the North.
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I woke last night to the sound of thunder. 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Started humming a song from 1962. 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
1: Wiwani Hot Springs Provincial Park near Kitimat is a little off the beaten track. Named after Wiwani Creek, a Haisla word meaning many creeks, the baths were built in the 90s and became a provincial park in 2004, offering a serene escape into nature. The hot springs are traditionally used by the Haisla people for hygienic, medicinal, ritual, and recreational purposes. And one more thing, Wiwani is only accessible by boat, but once you get there, you'll realize it was well worth the trip.
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1: It's one of the most popular sports invented by a Canadian, basketball. Dr. James Naismith was a phys ed instructor who created this indoor game to help athletes keep in shape in cold weather. From its humble beginnings using beach baskets, basketball evolved to become more and more popular worldwide, across Canada, and here at home. Today, in and around Kitimat, many people love basketball, whether you're one of BC's top teams or love to play drop-in basketball for fun.
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1: Wiwani Hot Springs Provincial Park near Kitimat is a little off the beaten track. Named after Wiwani Creek, a Haisla word meaning many creeks, the baths were built in the 90s and became a provincial park in 2004, offering a serene escape into nature. The hot springs are traditionally used by the Haisla people for hygienic, medicinal, ritual, and recreational purposes. And one more thing, Wiwani is only accessible by boat, but once you get there, you'll realize it was well worth the trip.
0: Classics with Altitude.
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1: It's one of the most popular sports invented by a Canadian, basketball. Dr. James Naismith was a phys ed instructor who created this indoor game to help athletes keep in shape in cold weather. From its humble beginnings using peach baskets, basketball evolved to become more and more popular worldwide, across Canada, and here at home. Today, in and around Kitimat, many people love basketball, whether you're one of BC's top teams or love to play drop-in basketball for fun.
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1: 6 kilometers doesn't sound like much until you embark on such a journey by foot that takes 2 to 2.5 hours to reach the first viewpoint, then another 3 to 3.5 hours to the summit, if weather permits. If you're an experienced hiker willing to take on the steep, rugged path to the Mount Elizabeth summit, you'll be rewarded with stunning views of mountains, valleys, the Douglas Channel, and Kitimat.
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1: You love living in Kitimat, but have you ever wondered how our town came to get its name? 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With an average of 300 centimeters of the white stuff each year, and an average temperature of minus 5 in the winter, the name Kitimat seems quite fitting.
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1: 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With several downhill tracks that vary in difficulty and spectacular scenery, Heisla Trail System was developed to expand cycling opportunities in the Kitimat area. Whether downhill or cross-country mountain biking is your thing, indulge your sense of adventure on the Heisla Trail System.
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0: Summit. There's a world of animals to see. Many animal lovers spend tens of thousands of dollars and book months, if not years, in advance so they can travel far and wide to find rare species of their favorite creatures. Yet, there's a world of animals to see close to home. From soaring bald eagles to sharp-toothed porpoises to cream-colored Komodo bears that most of the world could only dream of seeing firsthand on wildlife tours that leave and arrive in Kitimat.
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cigarette break. It's like 10,000 spoons when all you need is a knife. It's meeting the man of my dreams and then meeting his beautiful wife. 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
1: Sometimes towns and cities are created around landmarks or natural formations, but Kitimat was different. Beginning in 1949, the Kitimat project was completed in 5 years and included a dam, tunnel, powerhouse, transmission line, smelter, and finally, Kitimat itself, becoming BC's first planned community. The town plan was considered revolutionary, as were the pioneer engineering feats used. The Kitimat project and town it created remain a model of modern Canadian ingenuity.
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0: fridge in there somewhere.
1: You know, we could just go up there and hang out.
0: Like, open the fridge and stuff, and there'll already be foods laid out for us with little pre-wrapped sausages and things.
1: Mm.
0: They have pre-wrapped sausages, but they don't have pre-wrapped bacon.
1: Well, can you blame them?
0: Yeah.

0: Summit.
1: That was some party thanks to my buddy's beer and joint. Here's the keys, joint.
2: Yo, I'm not driving. I'm way too stoned. How are you feeling, beer?
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2: What about you, Dave?
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1: I don't drink and drive. 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
2: How are we getting home, then?
3: Come on, Dave. Take one for the team.
0: Don't let weed and alcohol influence your decision to drive.
1: Yeah, I need a ride.
0: A message from Mad Canada.
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1: From the time it was built in the 1950s to house workers for the new Alcan smelter, Kitimat has enjoyed a strong multicultural community. They came from everywhere. English and French Canada, Italy, Portugal, Greece, India, China, the Philippines, even Finland. Nowadays, Heritage Park honors Kitimat's many different multicultural groups with flags from around the world. That spirit of multiculturalism goes hand in hand with this saying from back in the day. If you want to study another language, go stand at a bus stop in Kitimat.
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1: Good afternoon, I'm Logan Flint. Terrace RCMP is asking for the public's help in locating 16-year-old Joshua Gates. Police say Gates was likely in the Terrace area on July 14th and is originally from the Oak Bay, Ontario area. He is described as 5'10", 141 pounds with brown hair and brown eyes. Investigators say he may be associated with a blue Honda Civic displaying the BC license plate A537SM. Anyone with information on Joshua's whereabouts is asked to contact Terrace RCMP or Northern BC Crime Stoppers. Smithers RCMP have charged a local man in relation to what it calls a complex investigation. Police say they received a report about a person being threatened with a gun and immediately started investigating. Mounties add it included multiple interviews, evidence review, a search warrant, and documentation. The man was charged with use of an imitation firearm in the commission of an indictable offense, assault with a weapon, possession of a weapon for a dangerous purpose, and uttering threats. Police say the matter is before the courts and no further information is available. Evacuation orders have expanded to another community in south-central BC due to a massive wildfire complex. Vista Radio's Emily Joveski has more.
2: Officials say two large wildfires in BC's Caribou region merged Sunday, and the combined blaze now covers more than 600 square kilometers. The fires are threatening the village of Clinton and the surrounding areas, with hundreds of properties under evacuation orders and alerts. Residents of the community of 70 Mile House were told to leave Monday morning. Meanwhile, the province is encouraging all BC residents to pre-register with emergency support services online to receive faster support in the event of an evacuation order. Emily Joveski, Vista News.
1: And BC Transit is offering free rides during Riverboat Days in Terrace. 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Buses will operate on a Saturday service schedule on both days.
0: Summit weather.
1: Rain today in Terrace and Kitimat with a high of 15 degrees. Tonight temperatures drop to a low of 10. Mix of sun and cloud tomorrow with a high of 18, then could see rain on Thursday with a high of 18. In Prince Rupert, rain today a high of 16 degrees. That continues tonight with a low of 12. More rain tomorrow with a high of 16 as well as on Thursday, also with a high of 16. 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
0: You may see Steve as a mountain of a man, but to his mom, he'll always be little Stevie. 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
1: Good afternoon, I'm Logan Flint. Terrace RCMP is asking for the public's help in locating 16-year-old Joshua Gates. Police say Gates was likely in the Terrace area on July 14th and is originally from the Oak Bay, Ontario area. He is described as 5'10", 141 pounds with brown hair and brown eyes. Investigators say he may be associated with a blue Honda Civic displaying the BC license plate A537SM. Anyone with information on Joshua's whereabouts is asked to contact Terrace RCMP or Northern BC Crime Stoppers. Smithers RCMP have charged a local man in relation to what it calls a complex investigation. Police say they received a report about a person being threatened with a gun and immediately started investigating. Mounties add it included multiple interviews, evidence review, a search warrant, and documentation. The man was charged with use of an imitation firearm in the commission of an indictable offense, assault with a weapon, possession of a weapon for a dangerous purpose, and uttering threats. Police say the matter is before the courts and no further information is available. Evacuation orders have expanded to another community in south-central BC due to a massive wildfire complex. Vista Radio's Emily Joveski has more.
2: Officials say two large wildfires in BC's Caribou region merged Sunday, and the combined blaze now covers more than 600 square kilometers. The fires are threatening the village of Clinton and the surrounding areas, with hundreds of properties under evacuation orders and alerts. Residents of the community of 70 Mile House were told to leave Monday morning. Meanwhile, the province is encouraging all BC residents to pre-register with emergency support services online to receive faster support in the event of an evacuation order. Emily Joveski, Vista News.
1: And BC Transit is offering free rides during Riverboat Days in Terrace. All local transit routes will be free on Saturday, August 1st and Sunday, August 2nd to help residents and visitors get to and from the weekend's festivities. Buses will operate on a Saturday service schedule on both days.
0: Summit weather.
1: Rain today in Terrace and Kitimat with a high of 15 degrees. Tonight, temperatures drop to a low of 10. Mix of sun and cloud tomorrow with a high of 18, then could see rain on Thursday with a high of 18. In Prince Rupert, rain today, a high of 16 degrees. That continues tonight with a low of 12. More rain tomorrow with a high of 16, as well as on Thursday, also with a high of 16. 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

0: I'm Steve Little. I'm with me is my good buddy, Ian Begg. Good morning.
1: Good morning, Stephen. How are you?
0: I'm doing good. Now, it's been a little while since we had a chance to
1: chat. Been a while. You've been all over the place. You've been sick. You've been better. You've been sick. Now you're better again, so I'm happy about that.
0: Well, I appreciate that, Ian. And you've been touring, and you've been going to different dates and been watching your promos online and stuff. And anybody that wants to catch some of Ian's stand-up, you're on YouTube. Is that right?
1: YouTube, Facebook, Instagram, TikTok, you know, all the usual suspects, just trying to meet everybody in the world by the social media. Oh my goodness.
0: What I do is I do the following on Facebook, and then it sends me over to all the other pages. And where are some of the places you've been lately, Ian?
1: Lately? Last week I was in Fort Lauderdale. This week I'm going to Fort Wayne, and then the week after that I'm going to Albany, New York. But I did a lot of Canada this year. I did Moncton, I did Halifax, I did Toronto, I did Montreal, I did Edmonton, I did Toronto, Winnipeg, Vancouver, I think I did Kelowna this year, and in September, we're going to do Terrace, British Columbia.
0: Yeah, September 9th and 10th. You've added a second show, and you're raising money.
1: We just added a show. We're going to raise some money for these firemen.
0: Yeah, the Firefighters Charitable Organization. And you can get the tickets online. Everybody's really excited you're coming home. I know I saw Jocelyn, and she's excited you're coming home, too.
1: Oh, my sister's just thrilled to just make me come home and then leave again. She's excited when I leave. That's when she's excited.
0: She's your number one fan.
1: She's my number one fan. She's fantastic. My sister, my dad hasn't been well this year, and my sister has just been a saint helping with my dad and, you know, keeping him, his spirits up. And he's slowly getting stronger as we go along. But just, just the whole community up there has just been so great to my family. And, you know, the new hospital is unbelievable.
0: Unbelievable. Yep.
1: The staff there is unbelievable.
0: Yep, I agree.
1: Yeah, and we're just, you know, we're so lucky to be where we grew up and be able to take care of our parents while they get older. And
0: now, a lot of people...
1: Hopefully raising money with the firemen will you know, go back into the community and help. It will go back into the community and help out things that need to be, you know, done.
0: Absolutely. So. You know, a lot of people don't know this, but your dad is even funnier than you are. Sometimes when you get your dad going, holy cow. Like, I know exactly where you got it from, Ian, and it's always fun to see your dad. So we're looking forward to you. September 9th, September 10th, tickets available online. Listen, let's talk again before you you get out here, and I really look forward to doing that with you.
1: Who knows? This might be the year that I sneak in for Riverboat Days and come up there for a couple of days.
0: Oh, listen.
1: I'm not saying I'm sneaking up next week, but I'm not saying that I'm not sneaking up.
0: Well, that's
1: next week,
0: perfect.
1: I'm looking forward to some good terrace weather, so hopefully it's good.
0: Hey, listen, if you want to get up early in the morning too, like you, I know you do. Then you come sit in with me one morning too, if you sneak in, okay?
1: I'll do that.
0: Okay.
1: I'll come see you.
0: I know you will. Thanks, Ian.
1: Okay, so second show added. Come see us, people. We love it. We love it. We love it. Thank you for selling it out.
0: That's Ian Begg, everybody. September 9th and 10th.

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1: It's time to round up your favorite cowpokes for the 2026 Bulkley Valley Exhibition, August 27th to 30th. 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
1: Good afternoon, I'm Logan Flint. Terrace RCMP is asking for the public's help in locating 16-year-old Joshua Gates. Police say Gates was likely in the Terrace area on July 14th and is originally from the Oak Bay, Ontario area. He is described as 5'10", 141 pounds with brown hair and brown eyes. Investigators say he may be associated with a blue Honda Civic displaying the BC license plate A537SM. Anyone with information on Joshua's whereabouts is asked to contact Terrace RCMP or Northern BC Crime Stoppers. Smithers RCMP have charged a local man in relation to what it calls a complex investigation. Police say they received a report about a person being threatened with a gun and immediately started investigating. Mounties add it included multiple interviews, evidence review, a search warrant, and documentation. The man was charged with use of an imitation firearm in the commission of an indictable offense, assault with a weapon, possession of a weapon for a dangerous purpose, and uttering threats. Police say the matter is before the courts and no further information is available. Evacuation orders have expanded to another community in south-central BC due to a massive wildfire complex. Vista Radio's Emily Joveski has more.
2: Officials say two large wildfires in BC's Caribou region merged Sunday, and the combined blaze now covers more than 600 square kilometers. The fires are threatening the village of Clinton and the surrounding areas, with hundreds of properties under evacuation orders and alerts. Residents of the community of 70 Mile House were told to leave Monday morning. Meanwhile, the province is encouraging all BC residents to pre-register with emergency support services online to receive faster support in the event of an evacuation order. Emily Joveski, Vista News.
1: And BC Transit is offering free rides during Riverboat Days in Terrace. 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Buses will operate on a Saturday service schedule on both days.
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1: Rain today in Terrace and Kitimat with a high of 15 degrees. Tonight, temperatures drop to a low of 10. Mix of sun and cloud tomorrow with a high of 18, then could see rain on Thursday with a high of 18. In Prince Rupert, rain today, a high of 16 degrees. That continues tonight with a low of 12. More rain tomorrow with a high of 16, as well as on Thursday, also with a high of 16. 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

Crumbling Down and John Mellencamp. And John has often said, I would rather have been a painter. But I bet you his paintings wouldn't go for quite as much as if he hadn't had so many hits. Yep, still lives in Illinois in a little farm and has no desire. He says he only tours when he has to. The other man, Sloan, right here. Northwest Soundtrack.

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1: Good afternoon, I'm Logan Flint. Terrace RCMP is asking for the public's help in locating 16-year-old Joshua Gates. Police say Gates was likely in the Terrace area on July 14th and is originally from the Oak Bay, Ontario area. He is described as 5'10", 141 pounds with brown hair and brown eyes. Investigators say he may be associated with a blue Honda Civic displaying the BC license plate A537SM. Anyone with information on Joshua's whereabouts is asked to contact Terrace RCMP or Northern BC Crime Stoppers. Smithers RCMP have charged a local man in relation to what it calls a complex investigation. Police say they received a report about a person being threatened with a gun and immediately started investigating. Mounties add it included multiple interviews, evidence review, a search warrant, and documentation. The man was charged with use of an imitation firearm in the commission of an indictable offense, assault with a weapon, possession of a weapon for a dangerous purpose, and uttering threats. Police say the matter is before the courts and no further information is available. Evacuation orders have expanded to another community in south-central BC due to a massive wildfire complex. Vista Radio's Emily Joveski has more.
2: Officials say two large wildfires in BC's Caribou region merged Sunday, and the combined blaze now covers more than 600 square kilometers. The fires are threatening the village of Clinton and the surrounding areas, with hundreds of properties under evacuation orders and alerts. Residents of the community of 70 Mile House were told to leave Monday morning. Meanwhile, the province is encouraging all BC residents to pre-register with emergency support services online to receive faster support in the event of an evacuation order. Emily Joveski, Vista News.
1: And BC Transit is offering free rides during Riverboat Days in Terrace. All local transit routes will be free on Saturday, August 1st and Sunday, August 2nd to help residents and visitors get to and from the weekend's festivities. Buses will operate on a Saturday service schedule on both days.
0: Summit weather.
1: Rain today in Terrace and Kitimat with a high of 15 degrees. Tonight temperatures drop to a low of 10. Mix of sun and cloud tomorrow with a high of 18, then could see rain on Thursday with a high of 18. In Prince Rupert, rain today a high of 16 degrees. That continues tonight with a low of 12. More rain tomorrow with a high of 16 as well as on Thursday, also with a high of 16. 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

Power of Love at Huey Lewis and the News right here on your Northwest Soundtrack. Good morning. I hope the day is off to a great start for you. Riverboat Days is coming up this weekend. Temperatures, well, they look like they'll be all right this weekend. Don't forget, there's the big farmer's market on Saturday. And Friday night, the night before, Jason Coles will get a chance to fire off the cannon to start off Riverboat Days. Congratulations to Jason. And thanks to everybody that entered our contest. Here's Hand in My Pocket. Alanis Morissette, Northwest Soundtrack.

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Blueberry time. Sounds good to me. If blueberries and burgers don't suit your fancy, hey, don't forget, Tuesday is fish day, fish and chips day at the White Spot. Meet me in the middle. Here are the arrows. Right here. On your Northwest Soundtrack.

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1: It's time to round up your favorite cowpokes for the 2026 Bulkley Valley Exhibition, August 27th to 30th. 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
1: Good afternoon, I'm Logan Flint. Terrace RCMP is asking for the public's help in locating 16-year-old Joshua Gates. Police say Gates was likely in the Terrace area on July 14th and is originally from the Oak Bay, Ontario area. He is described as 5'10", 141 pounds with brown hair and brown eyes. Investigators say he may be associated with a blue Honda Civic displaying the BC license plate A537SM. Anyone with information on Joshua's whereabouts is asked to contact Terrace RCMP or Northern BC Crime Stoppers. Smithers RCMP have charged a local man in relation to what it calls a complex investigation. Police say they received a report about a person being threatened with a gun and immediately started investigating. Mounties add it included multiple interviews, evidence review, a search warrant, and documentation. The man was charged with use of an imitation firearm in the commission of an indictable offense, assault with a weapon, possession of a weapon for a dangerous purpose, and uttering threats. Police say the matter is before the courts and no further information is available. Evacuation orders have expanded to another community in south-central BC due to a massive wildfire complex. Vista Radio's Emily Joveski has more.
2: Officials say two large wildfires in BC's Caribou region merged Sunday, and the combined blaze now covers more than 600 square kilometers. The fires are threatening the village of Clinton and the surrounding areas, with hundreds of properties under evacuation orders and alerts. Residents of the community of 70 Mile House were told to leave Monday morning. Meanwhile, the province is encouraging all BC residents to pre-register with emergency support services online to receive faster support in the event of an evacuation order. Emily Joveski, Vista News.
1: And BC Transit is offering free rides during Riverboat Days in Terrace. All local transit routes will be free on Saturday, August 1st and Sunday, August 2nd to help residents and visitors get to and from the weekend's festivities. Buses will operate on a Saturday service schedule on both days.
0: Summit Weather.
1: Rain today in Terrace and Kitimat with a high of 15 degrees. Tonight, temperatures drop to a low of 10. Mix of sun and cloud tomorrow with a high of 18, then could see rain on Thursday with a high of 18. In Prince Rupert, rain today a high of 16 degrees. That continues tonight with a low of 12. More rain tomorrow with a high of 16 as well as on Thursday, also with a high of 16. For Vista News, I'm Logan Flint.
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Sharp Dressed Man and ZZ Top right here on your Northwest Soundtrack. It's 8:06. Coming up, Sarah McLachlan. But right now, big time. And Peter Gabriel will talk more about the forecast and about Riverboat Days coming up this weekend right here on your Northwest Soundtrack. Good morning.

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Sharp Dressed Man and ZZ Top right here. I'm Steve Little. We're up on the summit out along the coast. It's nice to have you along. Coming up in a moment, Sarah McLachlan, but right now, big time, Peter Gabriel.

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2: Good afternoon, I'm Logan Flint. Terrace RCMP is asking for the public's help in locating 16-year-old Joshua Gates. Police say Gates was likely in the Terrace area on July 14th and is originally from the Oak Bay, Ontario area. He is described as 5'10", 141 pounds with brown hair and brown eyes. Investigators say he may be associated with a blue Honda Civic displaying the BC license plate A537SM. Anyone with information on Joshua's whereabouts is asked to contact Terrace RCMP or Northern BC Crime Stoppers. Smithers RCMP have charged a local man in relation to what it calls a complex investigation. Police say they received a report about a person being threatened with a gun and immediately started investigating. Mounties add it included multiple interviews, evidence review, a search warrant, and documentation. The man was charged with use of an imitation firearm in the commission of an indictable offense, assault with a weapon, possession of a weapon for a dangerous purpose, and uttering threats. Police say the matter is before the courts and no further information is available. Evacuation orders have expanded to another community in South Central BC due to a massive wildfire complex. Vista Radio's Emily Joveski has more.
3: Officials say two large wildfires in BC's Caribou region merged Sunday, and the combined blaze now covers more than 600 square kilometers. The fires are threatening the village of Clinton and the surrounding areas, with hundreds of properties under evacuation orders and alerts. Residents of the community of 70 Mile House were told to leave Monday morning. Meanwhile, the province is encouraging all BC residents to pre-register with emergency support services online to receive faster support in the event of an evacuation order. Emily Joveski, Vista News.
2: 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Buses will operate on a Saturday service schedule on both days.
1: Summit weather.
2: Rain today in Terrace and Kitimat with a high of 15 degrees. Tonight temperatures drop to a low of 10. Mix of sun and cloud tomorrow with a high of 18, then could see rain on Thursday with a high of 18. In Prince Rupert, rain today a high of 16 degrees. That continues tonight with a low of 12. More rain tomorrow with a high of 16 as well as on Thursday, also with a high of 16. For Vista News, I'm Logan Flint.
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Rebel Yell and Billy Idol, Riverboat Days is on its way. And between August 1st and 8th, there is Kitsilas Canyon Tours. You are invited to take a look at the historical site. Cost is $18 for adults and $14 for seniors. It is spectacular views of the Kitsilas Canyon. It's amazing. If you've never done that tour, you really need to go and have a look. Again, the Kitsilas Canyon Tour is happening from the 1st to the 8th. All part of Riverboat Day is right around here. I'm Steve Little. Let's continue now with Complicated, Avril Lavigne.

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That's quite somebody that I just used to know. 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Kid, hot tonight. Lover boy. Right here, Northwest Soundtrack.

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1: Good afternoon, I'm Logan Flint. Terrace RCMP is asking for the public's help in locating 16-year-old Joshua Gates. Police say Gates was likely in the Terrace area on July 14th and is originally from the Oak Bay, Ontario area. He is described as 5'10", 141 pounds with brown hair and brown eyes. Investigators say he may be associated with a blue Honda Civic displaying the BC license plate A537SM. Anyone with information on Joshua's whereabouts is asked to contact Terrace RCMP or Northern BC Crime Stoppers. Smithers RCMP have charged a local man in relation to what it calls a complex investigation. Police say they received a report about a person being threatened with a gun and immediately started investigating. Mounties add it included multiple interviews, evidence review, a search warrant, and documentation. The man was charged with use of an imitation firearm in the commission of an indictable offense, assault with a weapon, possession of a weapon for a dangerous purpose, and uttering threats. Police say the matter is before the courts and no further information is available. Evacuation orders have expanded to another community in south-central BC due to a massive wildfire complex. Vista Radio's Emily Joveski has more.
2: Officials say two large wildfires in BC's Caribou region merged Sunday, and the combined blaze now covers more than 600 square kilometers. The fires are threatening the village of Clinton and the surrounding areas, with hundreds of properties under evacuation orders and alerts. Residents of the community of 70 Mile House were told to leave Monday morning. Meanwhile, the province is encouraging all BC residents to pre-register with emergency support services online to receive faster support in the event of an evacuation order. Emily Joveski, Vista News.
1: And BC Transit is offering free rides during Riverboat Days in Terrace. All local transit routes will be free on Saturday, August 1st and Sunday, August 2nd to help residents and visitors get to and from the weekend's festivities. Buses will operate on a Saturday service schedule on both days.
0: Summit weather.
1: Rain today in Terrace and Kitimat with a high of 15 degrees. Tonight, temperatures drop to a low of 10. Mix of sun and cloud tomorrow with a high of 18, then could see rain on Thursday with a high of 18. In Prince Rupert, rain today, a high of 16 degrees. That continues tonight with a low of 12. More rain tomorrow with a high of 16, as well as on Thursday, also with a high of 16. For Vista News, I'm Logan Flint.
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December and Collective Soul right here. On your Northwest Soundtrack, I'm Steve Little. Boy, oh boy, temperatures have certainly dropped in the last little while. Gone from we were super, super hot last week to a high of 14 today along the coast, 18 inland with rainy conditions continuing. In a moment, crabs in a bucket, but first that highway to hell. It's AC/DC right here along the coast on the summit. Good morning.

Weightless and C-Spot Run here on your Northwest Soundtrack at 923. I'm Steve Little. This weekend, the parade at Riverboat Days starts at 11 a.m. It's got a bit of a different route. It'll kind of skirt around the construction zone downtown, but you can still line up. In fact, you can even line up in front of our building. I bet it's the first time it's ever been in front of our media building here. We look forward to watching the parade with you right downtown Terrace. Yeah, it's happening this weekend. The parade starts at 11, goes until 1 o'clock. Bring the kids. Be a lot of fun. Talking in Your Sleep, Romantics. Along the coast, on the summit.

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Ass in Pocket and the Pretenders. Hey, don't forget, all week long we're giving away $25 gift cards to the White Spot. Yeah, blueberry season is back. Blueberry pie season is back. And if that wasn't enough, Fish and Chips Tuesdays at the White Spot. If you haven't been for a while, now is the time to check it out. The White Spot, yep, this week for blueberry pie. The White Spot, open downtown in Terrace. Paradise Skies. Max Webster, right here. Along the coast, on the summit.

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Bruce Springsteen and Cover Me. I'm Steve Little. Have yourself a great and a safe Tuesday. Back again tomorrow. More White Spot gift certificates to give away. So be listening for your chance at that. And more Riverboat Days talk. That's right. Have yourself a great and a safe day. Here's Courage Tragically Hurt. On the coast, along the summit.

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Coming up this hour, music from The Killers, some UB40 to throw in the mix as well. They'll do their Neil Diamond impression. We'll look forward to Riverboat Days getting kicked off on Friday in Terrace. Going to be a ton of fun. We'll look forward to the events on the way. We'll also talk some Toronto Blue Jays baseball as they started a three-game set versus the Washington Nationals with a win last night. And, of course, we'll track down those high and low temperatures in the last 24 hours across the country and the globe. All that to get to right now. This is fun. It's Some Nights. Some

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1: You're tuned in to The Midday Show from their second studio album, Clumsy, which they released in January of 1997. There is Our Lady Peace, 4 a.m. We also heard from The Doors, People Are Strange, and Nirvana, Come As You Are, in there as well. Colin hanging out on your Tuesday morning. Hope you're doing well. Let's find those high and low temperatures in the last 24 hours across the country and the world.

0: We'll begin with the hottest place on the planet, which returned to the Middle East in northwestern Iran, a town of about 10,000 called Deleron, up into the high 40s at 49.6 degrees Celsius. On the flip side, coldest place on Earth, of course, Antarctica. Again, it was found at Vostok Research Facility down at minus 79.8. Back here in Canada, the coldest place in the country was found up in the Yukon, about a 500-kilometer trek north of Whitehorse, Margaret Lake, down at minus 2.9. Meanwhile, the hottest place in Canada, again for the second day in a row, was in northern Ontario at Sioux Lookout, municipality of about 6,000, up into the mid-30s at 34.4. As for us here in the northwest today, it looks like a few showers expected throughout the day in Prince Rupert and a high of 16, and showers for both Terrace and Kitimat as well, getting up to 15. More to come as we keep it rocking right along. I've got the Killers on the way shortly. 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

you're tuned in to the Midday Show, there is The Killers, Somebody Told Me. I'm Colin. Great to have you along on your Tuesday. I hope you're enjoying your day. Looking forward to Riverboat Days getting kicked off in Terrace this coming Friday the 31st, rocking straight through until August 9th. 10 full days of fun events like the Riverboat Days Parade, Scavenger Hunt going on this year, tournaments going on as well, mixed low pitch basketball and Mr. Mike's Beach Blast Volleyball. Drone Show is back once again, food and artists and vendors all over the place. If you want more information about it or to find out about the events, you can do that online over at riverboatdays.ca. It is time to start planning your weekend. Get on out and have some fun. All right, more to come as we keep it rocking. I've got UB40 to get to shortly. They'll do their Neil Diamond impression, and we'll take a look at the Toronto Blue Jays. But first, it's Montreal, Quebec's Men Without Hats, the Safety Dance on Summit.

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0: But you can call

It's a midday show. There is Hinder, Lips of an Angel. We also heard UB40 doing their version of Neil Diamond's Red, Red Wine. I'm Colin. Great to have you along on your Tuesday. As we approach 11 o'clock, let's take a look at the Toronto Blue Jays. Well, the Jays fired up a three-game set versus the Washington Nationals at Nationals Park yesterday. Max Scherzer returning to the lineup on his 42nd birthday. Max didn't record the win, but the Jays did with a 3-2 victory, putting up two runs in the third, one more in the fourth, and then holding on. Those two squads back at it this afternoon. Jays sending Shane Bieber to the mound. Nationals, meanwhile, will go with Cade Cavalli, and he'll throw out the first pitch at 3:45. As we continue to work our way towards 11 o'clock, I've got Maroon 5 to get to shortly, but first, this is Lee Aaron, What You Do to My Body.

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There is Darius Rucker and friends, Hootie and the Blowfish, doing their version of 5440's I Go Blind. We also heard Stand by REM. It kicked off the 11 o'clock hour. I'm Colin. Good morning. Happy to have you along on your Tuesday. Music coming up from Tom Petty. Some Queen to throw in the mix this hour as well. Remind you about Northern Savings Credit Union's WOW Kid and how you can help a youngster win a $250 savings account. Next winner will be announced tomorrow, so time is running out to put the kids into the running. We'll also talk Riverboat Days in Terrace starting up on Friday. Tell you about the Rotary Riverboat Days scavenger race, which is going to be a lot of fun. But you need to sign up for that by firing an email to rotaryskeenavalley@gmail.com. I'll tell you all about it. And this day in music history, coming up in just a bit, you can find out which song started a four-week run at number one on the UK singles chart this day in 1990. It was the very first rap song to go to the top of the UK chart. Can't tell you which movie it was in because that is a dead giveaway. We'll get to that shortly. Right now, this is the Goo Goo Dolls. It's Black Balloon.

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1: Partners in Crime. They started a 4-week run at the top spot on the UK singles chart with Turtle Power, the very first rap chart topper in the UK. It was featured in the film Teenage Mutant Ninja Turtles.

0: 2000.
1: Five and Queen, they were at number one on the UK singles chart with We Will Rock You. New version featured the boy band Five and Queen guitarist Brian May along with drummer Roger Taylor.
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It's a midday show. I'm Colin. Good morning. Thanks for joining me on your Tuesday. We just heard from Cake, short skirt, long jacket. Hey, don't forget, kids in the community have a shot to win a $250 Northern Savings Credit Union savings account each month and become the next WOW Kid, but they need your help to do it. 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Fill it out, say why you think the kids deserve to win, and that gives them a chance. Northern Savings Credit Union WOW Kid winners always announced on the final Wednesday of each month, and that is happening tomorrow, so time is quickly running out for you to put the kids into the running. Do that when you have a sec today. Again, myterracenow.com, and good luck to all the kids on the way tomorrow. The winner will be announced on the morning show. As we continue, Queen to get to shortly, but first, this is Glass Tiger, Don't Forget Me When I'm Gone.

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You're tuned in to the Midday Show. There is Queen from their 11th album, The Works, which they released in late February of 1984. That's Radio Gaga. Colin hanging out on your Tuesday as we approach 12 o'clock. Hey, if you're a big fan of The Amazing Race, or maybe you just like scavenger hunts, either way, there is a new event happening this year for Riverboat Days in Terrace. You can get signed up as a team of four for the Rotary Riverboat Days Scavenger Race. And that is set for this coming Sunday, August 2nd, between 1 and 4 o'clock. Cost to enter is $30 per team. Lots of prizes to be won. If it sounds like a good time to you, you got to get yourself pre-registered. So fire an email. It's rotaryskeenavalley@gmail.com. You can also find out more about this over at the Rotary Club of Terrace Skeena Valley's Facebook page. If it sounds like fun to you, get yourself signed up and good luck. All right, more to come as we continue to work our way towards 12 o'clock. News and weather info at the top of the hour. I've got Brian Adams to get to you shortly, but first, this is Sash Jordan, Make You a Believer.

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1: Good afternoon, I'm Adam McCloskey. Terrace RCMP is asking for the public's help in locating 16-year-old Joshua Gates. Police say Joshua was likely in the Terrace area on July 14th and is originally from the Oak Bay, Ontario area. He's described as 5'10", 141 pounds, with brown hair and brown eyes. Investigators say he may be associated with a blue Honda Civic displaying the BC license plate A537SM. Anyone with information on Joshua's whereabouts is asked to contact the Terrace RCMP or Northern BC Crime Stoppers. BC Transit is offering free rides during the Riverboat Days in Terrace. All local transit routes will be free on Saturday, August 1st and Sunday, August 2nd to help residents and visitors get to and from the weekend festivities. Buses will operate on a Saturday service schedule on both days. Evacuation orders have expanded to another community in the South Central BC area due to a massive wildfire complex. Vista Radio provincial reporter Emily Joveski has more.
2: Officials say two large wildfires in BC's Caribou region merged Sunday, and the combined blaze now covers more than 600 square kilometers. The fires are threatening the village of Clinton and the surrounding areas, with hundreds of properties under evacuation orders and alerts. Residents of the community of 70 Mile House were told to leave Monday morning. Meanwhile, the province is encouraging all BC residents to pre-register with emergency support services online to receive faster support in the event of an evacuation order. Emily Joveski, Vista News.
1: WestJet has initiated its flexible change cancel policies for scheduled travel between this Thursday and Tuesday. This comes as contract talks with the union representing its cabin crew continue. The airline says it remains optimistic it can reach an agreement, but is also providing guests with greater flexibility and confidence in their upcoming travel plans. QP, which represents about 4,400 WestJet flight attendants, says over 99% recently authorized strike action if necessary to end unpaid work, adding they could be on the picket line if a resolution is not reached by Sunday. The school bell rings in just over a month, and the Retail Council of Canada and cattle are studying trends on the $4.5 billion Canadian back-to-school market. They say average household spending ranges from $600 to $750 per child when electronics are included. Their study also shows brick-and-mortar shops are tops for Canadian parents, with 99% planning to shop in-store for back-to-school essentials this year. Meantime, price remained the number one driver of where parents make their first purchase of the season, with 85% of parents actively seeking deals. The survey also shows 61% of parents have already started back-to-school planning or intend to begin soon.
0: Summit weather.
1: In Terrace and Kitimat, showers continue through the day with a high of 16. Tonight, showers continue with a low of 11. Over in Prince Rupert, showers are expected today with 5 to 10 millimeters of rain and a high of 16. Tonight, showers and periods of drizzle continue with another 5 to 10 millimeters of rain and a low of 12. For Vista News, I'm Adam McCloskey.
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Welcome. Summit Radio, Terrace and Kitimat soundtrack. Lenny Kravitz doing his version of the Guess Who's American Woman. We also heard from the Violent Femmes' Blister in the Sun. I'm Colin. Good afternoon. Nice to have you along on your Tuesday. Some classic 80s on the way this hour. We'll hear from both Human League and Duran Duran. I'll remind you about Domino's Pizza Party Thursday, which is back on the Steve Little Morning Show on Thursday the 30th, giving you a shot at a $50 gift card from Domino's Pizza. Also remind you about Made and Played in Canada.ca. Have you downloaded the app and had a listen yet? Great way to discover a ton of awesome artists from right across the country. Today we'll highlight a band from Penticton called Flannel Contract. We'll also take a look at the wildfire situation across the province. 136 wildfires currently burning, 16 of which started in the last 24 hours. Two here in the Northwest Fire Center and a new one popped up yesterday north on Highway 37, east of the highway, south of Mezziaden Lake, and west of Kispiox River Park. All that to get to this hour. Right now, this is The Stones. It's Satisfaction on Summit.

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We also heard from Adele, Rolling in the Deep. Hey, don't forget, Domino's Pizza Party Thursday is back on the Steve Little Morning Show this week, so tune in on Thursday the 30th between 6 and 10 o'clock. 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When you hear it, fire Steve a text. It's 250-615-8171. Ninth texter through is winning a $50 gift card from Domino's Pizza. So tune in Thursday morning, and good luck. As we continue, Harvey Danger right around the corner, but first, this is the Trues, Not Ready to Go. It's on Summit.

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You're tuned in to the Midday Show. There is Harvey Danger, Flagpole Sitter. I'm Colin. Good afternoon. Nice to have you along on your Tuesday. Hope you're doing well. Hey, have you checked out madeandplayedincanada.ca or downloaded the app yet? If not, get on it. Have a listen. You'll find terrific artists from all over the country. Search by genre, search by province. Guaranteed you're going to find some stuff that you love. Continuing to highlight music from right here in British Columbia. Today, we've got an energetic three-piece from Penticton called The Flannel Contract. The song is called 360 No Scope.

If you want to hear more from Penticton's The Flannel Contract, you can do that over at madeandplayedincanada.ca, or you can download the app. Speaking of Made and Played in Canada, here's a band that formed in Oakville, Ontario back in 1977. It's Saga on the Loose.

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It's a midday show. I'm Colin. Good afternoon. There is Duran Duran, hungry like the wolf. Continuing to keep an eye on those wildfires across the province, there are currently 135 active wildfires, 14 of which started in the last 24 hours. Of the ones that are burning, 50 are out of control. There are 34 that are being held and 51 others considered under control. And there is now 4 fires of note instead of 5. But it's not exactly good news, as 2 of those fires down south between Lytton and Hope have merged into one. Anderson Creek and Ainslie Creek are essentially the same fire now, combined at about 18,000 hectares. And the other one on the western side of the Fraser River, the Brunswick Creek fire, still burning at 7,397. As for the other two, one is in the southeast west of Kimberley, the Tower Creek 2 fire at 250 hectares. And the largest fire that is currently burning is the Pear Lake fire, which is northwest of Cache Creek. Was up to 66,871 hectares last time it was updated. Across the province, there are 32 evacuation orders and 29 evacuation alerts. Over 1,000 firefighting personnel out there across the province dealing with the issues, along with support from aviation, heavy equipment, and structure protection vehicles. As for us here in the Northwest, there are 2 that are burning out of control. There is that one near Highway 16 near Cedarvale, the Coyote Creek fire, which is at 293 hectares. And a new one popped up yesterday north on Highway 37, south of Mesiaden Lake, east of the highway, and west of Swan Lake, Kispiox River Park. Still sitting at less than a hectare, so hopefully the crews can get out there and get a handle on that before it escalates. Remember, let's all do our part. If you see something, say something. You can report a wildfire a few different ways. Dial *5555 on your phone, download the BC Wildfire Service app, or get onto the BC Wildfire Service website. All right, more to come as we approach 1 o'clock. 5440 on the way, but first, this is Moist. It's Push.

You're listening to The Midday Show. There is Delta BC's Theory of a Dead Man. Nothing could come between us. We also heard from U2 teaming up with B.B. King, When Love Comes to Town. I'm Colin. Good afternoon. Nice to have you along. Hope you're enjoying your day. Music coming up from Green Day, some Three Doors Down to throw in the mix this hour as well. Remind you again about Northern Savings Credit Union's WOW Kid and how you can help a youngster win a $250 savings account. But time is running out as the next winner will be announced tomorrow. And today's interestingly useless fact on the way in just a bit has to do with a trolling post from McDonald's that a lot of people were hoping was actually real. I'll tell you about it shortly. Right now, this is Eddie Money, two tickets to paradise.

0: You're tuned in to the Midday Show, Green Day, Brain Stew. I'm Colin. Good afternoon. I've got music on the way from Sum 41 and ELO next.
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2: Do me a favor. Don't say it's fascinating.
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4: Useless.
2: I find it extremely interesting.
4: Completely useless.
0: Here's today's interestingly useless fact. It has to do with a trolling post from McDonald's that a lot of people were hoping was actually real. The post showed a McDonald's drive-thru with two different lanes, with a sign that divides customers into two extremely accurate categories. People who already know what they want, and people who pull up to the speaker before beginning their lifelong journey through the menu. The first lane is for confident customers ready to fire off their order in seconds. The second is reserved for anyone who starts a conversation with, "Hi, yeah, can I while a line forms behind them. The post was supposed to be a joke, but plenty of customers think the idea deserves to become permanent. Separate lane would prevent rush decisions, speed up service, and protect anyone from hearing an 8-minute conversation over nuggets or Big Macs. So what about you? You taking the ready-to-order lane or the lane? For me, it all depends on what time of the day. I'm in the lane in the morning and ready to go in the afternoon. It's true. Today's interestingly useless fact.
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There is Three Doors Down. Be Like That. I'm Colin. Good afternoon. Hope you're enjoying your Tuesday. Hey, don't forget, kids in the community have a shot to win a $250 Northern Savings Credit Union savings account each month and become the next WOW Kid, but they need your help to do it. Hop on to myterracenow.com, find the contest section, give the link a click, and that takes you to the entry form. Fill it out, say why you think the kids deserve to win, and that gives them a chance. Northern Savings Credit Union WOW Kid winners always announced on the final Wednesday of each month, and that is happening tomorrow, so time is quickly running out for you to put the kids into the running. Do that when you have a sec today. Again, myterracenow.com, and good luck to all the kids on the way tomorrow. The winner will be announced on the morning show. More to come. A couple of guys who don't like each other anymore. Hall & Oates waiting on deck. But first, this is Blue Rodeo. How long?

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There is Hall & Oates, Private Eyes. I'm Colin. Once again, it's been great hanging out as we approach the 2 o'clock hour. Time for me to get on out of here. I'll be back again tomorrow on the midday show between 10 and 2. 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We'd love to hear from you. Mike Nagel is away again today, so David will take you through the afternoon. This will do it for me right here. Enjoy the rest of your day. I'll catch you on the flip side.

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Sam Roberts with Don't Walk Away, Eileen on Summit Radio. Good afternoon and happy Tuesday to you. My name's David. I'm filling in for Mike. And it's my goal to make your Tuesday awesome with some great music. I've got Coldplay, Counting Crows, John Cougar Mellencamp, and so many of your favorites from all the decades coming up, like this great track from The Knack. It's My Sharona on Summit, Terrace and Kitimat soundtrack.

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Summit Radio. That was Boston More Than a Feeling. My name's David, filling in for Mike, and coming up pretty quick here, we're talking today's tasty, weird holiday of the day. In the meantime, though, it's a great big C when I'm up.

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Foreigner with Urgent here on Summit Radio. My name's David, and, well, today is National Hamburger Day, which is a holiday so nice, it happens twice a year. Yeah, it's kind of a funny one. So this specific one on July 28th is because it's believed that the first hamburger was invented by Louis Lassen at Louis's Lunch in New Haven, Connecticut on July 28th, 1900. The other one happens on December 21st, and that one seems to be pretty arbitrary, but regardless of the real original story of the hamburger, it was created sometime around the turn of the 19th century, and its popularity was boosted at the 1904 World's Fair in St. Louis. And, well, burgers are a pretty important part of food culture today. There are a million ways to make a burger. It doesn't have to even be with beef. There's all sorts of different types of patties. And, oh man, I love a good burger. And I actually have some ground beef in the fridge, so I'm making some burgers tonight. That's how I'm celebrating National Hamburger Day. Well, there are some other holidays going on today, too. It's National Milk Chocolate Day, National Water Park Day, and World Nature Conservation Day as well.

Platinum Blonde, getting us into the 3 o'clock hour here on your Tuesday afternoon with Standing in the Dark on Summit Radio, Terrace and Kitimat Soundtrack. My name's David, I'm filling in for Mike, and I've got even more awesome music coming up for you. The Red Hot Chili Peppers, Bob Marley and the Wailers, Billy Idol, they're all on the way for you after a great track from Supertramp. It's The Logical Song on Summit.

Kiss that dyke, I know you want the whole one, not a

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My name's David, and coming up, well, Anthropic's AI tool Claude has kind of been sharing some stuff that it shouldn't be, but not because people are prompting it to get secrets, because it's literally putting stuff onto publicly accessible pages on Google search. 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

Guns N' Roses, Sweet Child of Mine on Summit Radio. My name's David, filling in for Mike, and like I was saying earlier, Anthropic's AI tool Claude has kind of been leaking stuff out that it probably shouldn't be. So basically with Claude, when you have a conversation going, there's a share button you can click, it generates a link, you send it to a friend, and they can see what the chat was. And you'd think that's where this would end. The problem is, though, is whenever you make one of those links, now suddenly search engines can index it, like Google, for example, revealing the contents of that conversation to anybody who knows how to search for it. Now, and this is super easy to do, unfortunately. You just have to put in like the first part of what one of those chat links looks like with none of the text afterward, and suddenly you've got a list of indexed chats, which, to be fair, most of which are harmless. You know, it might be somebody trying to make a website or vibe coding a terrible app for their phone or whatever. But, I mean, some people share stuff they really shouldn't with Claude. Detailed medical reports, names, phone numbers of kids, internal company documents, and more things that you probably don't want getting leaked out. This isn't even the first time something like this has happened. I mean, last September, hundreds of Claude chats were indexed by search engines. And we've seen this happen with other AI tools, ChatGPT, Grok, all getting indexed. And, well, the best way to avoid this is just don't share anything that's sensitive at all with any AI chatbot. Even better, just don't use them at all. The less you interact with them, the less chance there is of stuff getting out. My worry has always been, what do they save, what's actually secure, and what could be, without you knowing it or wanting it to be, accessible for anybody, including people who could use that to harm you, to steal your identity, do all sorts of bad things. It's better to just keep that information away from any AI, and you just don't have to worry about it.

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1: Good afternoon, I'm Ada McCloskey. Terrace could soon have new zoning rules for industrial computing data centers. City Council is considering changes that would create a new zoning category for the facilities and limit them to the Skeena Industrial Development Park. The proposed bylaw would also cap developments at 50 megawatts per parcel. Staff told council 10 companies have expressed interest in building data centers in Terrace over the past 2 years, with three still actively pursuing opportunities. Council has not made a final decision, and the proposed zoning changes will return for further consideration at a future meeting. Terrace RCMP is asking for the public's help in locating 16-year-old Joshua Gates. Police say Joshua was likely in the Terrace area on July 14th and is originally from the Oak Bay, Ontario area. He's described as 5'10", 141 pounds with brown hair and brown eyes. Investigators say he may be associated with a blue Honda Civic displaying the BC license plate A537SM. Anyone with information on Joshua's whereabouts is asked to contact the Terrace RCMP or Northern BC Crime Stoppers. Premier David Eby says U.S. alcohol won't return to store shelves while the Trump administration maintains its steep tariffs on Canadian wood products. BC is one of several provinces that have maintained the U.S. booze ban imposed last year. His comments today come after BC Conservative Caucus members said they met with U.S. officials earlier this month and discussed the province lifting the ban on American booze.
2: I understand the Conservatives had their quiet meeting with the Ambassador of the United States and have come out and said that we should get rid of the only leverage that appears to be catching the attention of the President by putting U.S. alcohol back on the shelves. I couldn't disagree more.
1: Conservative MLA and Shadow Minister for Forestry Ward Stommer has said BC should lift restrictions on U.S. alcohol as a show of good faith in trade talks. WestJet has initiated its flexible change cancel policies for scheduled travel between this Thursday and next Tuesday. This comes as contract talks with the union representing its cabin crew continue. The airline says it remains optimistic it can reach an agreement, but is also providing guests with greater flexibility and confidence in their upcoming travel plans. QP, which represents about 4,400 WestJet flight attendants, says over 99% recently authorized strike action if necessary to end unpaid work, adding they could be on the picket line if a resolution is not reached by Sunday. The school bell rings in just over a month, and the Retail Council of Canada and CATL are studying trends on the $4.5 billion Canadian back-to-school market. They say average household spending ranges from $600 to $750 per child when electronics are included. Their study also shows brick-and-mortar shops are tops for Canadian parents, with 99% planning to shop in-store for back-to-school essentials this year. Meantime, price remain the number one driver of where parents make their first purchase of the season, with 85% of parents actively seeking deals. The survey also shows 61% of parents have already started back-to-school planning or intend to begin soon.
0: Summit weather.
1: In Terrace and Kitimat, showers continue through the rest of the afternoon with a high of 16. Tonight, expect more showers with a low of 11. Looking ahead to tomorrow, a few showers will end near noon before skies become mainly cloudy with a 40% chance of showers and a high of 18. Cloudy periods continue tomorrow night with a low of 10. Over in Prince Rupert, showers continue through the rest of the afternoon with between 5 and 10 millimeters of rain expected and a high of 16. Tonight, showers continue along with periods of drizzle bringing another 5 to 10 millimeters of rain and a low of 12. Tomorrow, it'll be cloudy with a 60% chance of showers in the morning before steadier showers begin near noon. Between 5 and 10 millimeters of rain is expected, with a high of 15. The showers continue tomorrow night with a low of 12. For Vista News, I'm Aidan McCloskey.
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1: Well, we're into the 4 o'clock hour now here on your Tuesday afternoon on Summit Radio. My name's David. I'm filling in for Mike. And that, of course, was INXS Need You Tonight. Well, I'm not going to be slowing down with the great music this afternoon. I've got The Police, David Bowie, even got some Creed coming up for you. In the meantime, though, it's time for Sky. Here's Love Song on Summit Radio, Terrace and Kitimat soundtrack.

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David Bowie, Let's Dance on Summit Radio. My name's David, filling in for Mike, and the 107th Bulkley Valley Exhibition is coming up August 27th to the 30th. 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It all kicks off with the parade on August 26th. 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

The Cure, Friday, I'm in love on Summit Radio. My name's David, and coming up, well, if you've ever had a lost pet, you should never give up hope, because you never know when you might be reunited with your cat, your dog, or whatever animal you've had that's run away. And I would say the story from Nebraska certainly proves that, because a family got reunited with their pet dog, well, after quite a long time. We'll talk about that after a bit more music. Here's Our Lady Peace, Is Anybody Home on Summit.

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Journey with Any Way You Want It on Summit Radio. My name's David, filling in for Mike, and a family in Nebraska was reunited with their missing dog after it turned up at an Indiana truck stop over 1,000 kilometers from home, and 5 years later. Well, this family dog, Chong, had escaped from their house in 2021, and they had been searching for Chong for years. They'd go to their old neighborhood, drive around, look to see if anybody had found Chong and had maybe adopted him, was walking him around, or if he was just running loose somewhere. And, well, it actually ended up being a Facebook post that reunited them with their beloved dog. A friend sent them a Facebook post from a county animal shelter in Indiana. Turns out Chong somehow had made it to a truck stop over 1,000 clicks from home. So presumably Chong must have hitched a ride, maybe a few rides, maybe got adopted and left behind. Who knows, honestly? You can make a billion great Disney movies out of all the supposed things that could have happened to Chong. But thankfully, the dog is in great health and has been reunited with his family after 5 years and seems very happy to be home. So if you ever have had a pet run away, never give up hope, because you never know when you could be reunited, even if your pet has made it over 1,000 clicks away.